0: My man Heath just got hooked up with $1,000.
1: All right. Man, that's terrific. That's great. Thank you very much. Yeah. That really helps me out a lot.
0: Bad. You want to be next? We got another grand. Last chance of the day in two songs. 95.5 The Bull. Got it.

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Here's Jelly Roll.

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This is Boston.

John Morgan on 95.5 at the Bull. Shout out to Asia Wilson of our Aces. She's got a whole docuseries coming. It's called Life in the W. You'll be able to get that on Friday, a six-part docuseries. That'll be on ESPN. It rolls out this weekend. Worth a watch, too. A lot of Vegas highlights in there. 95.5 the Bull.

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Lainey Wilson, Snoop, Goo Goo Dolls, so many more. 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

0: New Jelly Roll. That's called Hands Up. He did the video in a prison. And I'm telling you, the scenery is pretty powerful if you haven't checked out that video yet. It's 95.5 The Bull. Las Vegas is number one for country. I'm Mojo. Getting out of the way. Wayne and Tay take over your nights next.
1: Yeah.

is a whole lot of money. $1,000 could take you far, and especially if you're trying to get in that last-minute road trip right before kids go back to school. It's the Great American Philip. Got that $1,000 keyword on the way, so hang out.

Start each weekday with the Bobby Bones Show, giving you positive stories at 55 after every hour. It's Tell Me Something Good on 95.5 The Bull, Las Vegas' number one for country.

Another day, another record for Miss Ella Langley. She is reaching new Billboard heights. I'll tell you all about it coming up in just a few minutes with your iHeart Country Roundup with Wayne D and Tay coming up in less than 15 minutes. After

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two nights, one stage. Lainey Wilson will be there. Kenny Chesney, too. They're part of this year's iHeartRadio Music Festival presented by Capital One. September, T-Mobile Arena going to be rocking once again in Vegas. You're not going to

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0: 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Right? 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Let's get you in on the Great American Fill-Up coming up again. 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

Back on the Bull, baby. It's Wayne, D, and Tay trying to give you free money. 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

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Wayne Diente on Instagram. 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You can send us a DM, whatever you want to hear, just like Brittany did. 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She said she wants to hear some Luke Combs, so I'm going to play that for you.

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also going to see Lainey Wilson, Kenny Chesney, and Snoop Dogg on the same lineup. 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

0: 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So what's a junk food that you just are obsessed with? You're never going to be able to let it go. Ryan, what about you?
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7: Happy Wednesday, everybody. Welcome to show number 1657. It's After Midnight. I'm your host, Granger Smith. Keep the dial right here because I got some good news I want to read for you coming up. I've also got some Nashville news with Ann Hudson, stories about your favorite stars out there in Nashville, and I'm looking at a good list of good country music to play for you. All this here in hour number one. It's After Midnight. Welcome to Wednesday. She drank

The town that never sleeps, Las Vegas comes alive after midnight. It's Granger Smith here on 95.5 The Bull. I think I know how to get your Wednesday started off on the right foot, and that is with some good news. If you hang on two songs, I'll share some with you. Playing

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Hey, it's Granger Smith. If you're scrolling through Instagram or TikTok, give 95.5 The Bull a follow. This is After Midnight. I got a topic I want to hear from you next hour. What's the best sport in America, in your opinion? 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

0: 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Hey, it's Granger Smith on After Midnight.
1: 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Ann Hudson is coming up with the latest buzz from Nashville. 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

0: 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Thanks for staying up.
1: Hey, Granger, this is Whit from Huntsville, Alabama. I'm doing well, just heading home from work. I hope you're doing great. God bless you, man.
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95.5 The Bull, it's Granger Smith. Thanks for hanging out after midnight. Man's best friend got man into a lot of trouble on a United flight. Earl is going to be here to share this true, dumb criminal story with us next.

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8: All right, thank y'all for starting your Wednesday here with me on After Midnight. I'm Granger Smith, your host, and I've got some things written down here that went down on this day in history I want to talk about coming up. Plus, some Nashville news with Dan Hudson. She's coming in here to tell you about your favorite stars in Nashville and what they're up to and all the stories they got.

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1: 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Do you remember who that was? 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

Las Vegas is number one for country is 95.5 The Bull. I'm Granger Smith, and this is After Midnight. I brought this up last hour, and I still want to hear from you. What's the best sport, in your opinion, in all of America? 866-607-8383.

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1: It's After Midnight. We're asking this question, topic of the hour. What's your favorite season? And give me a reason why. 866-607-8383.
2: Yeah, Granger, this is Eric from Wheeling, West Virginia. Just wanted to let you know, it's got to be the fall. The changing of the leaves, the changing of the weather, the big bucks. You know, just the changing of the seasons has got to be the fall. Thank you, brother. Have a good night.
1: I think that's a great phone call, brother. You know, big bucks is a good reason to love fall. And I said this yesterday, but, you know, in Texas, we have such a long summer. I love summer. I think, as I ask this question, I think I like all the seasons, and it's hard for me to figure out which one, but I think I love the summer, but it's so long that I really love the fall when it comes. You know, I love the change of weather, the change of leaves, and yes, football and big bucks. 866-607-8383.
3: 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Well, I live in Northeast New York. Fall is my favorite season. Cool air, nights, warm days, and the colors of the leaves. You can't beat it. Have a great day, buddy.
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1: Oftentimes, Earl reports on dumb criminals, but today, he's got a dumb rule. At least he thinks so. He'll be here to share next.

0: The all-night party happens here after midnight. I'm Granger Smith on 95.5 The Bull, Las Vegas's number one for country. 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
7: Wednesday, early risers. Welcome to After Midnight with me, your host, Granger Smith. I've got some good news. Besides the fact that it's halfway through the work week, I want to read that for you coming up. Plus some Nashville news with Ann Hudson. She's keeping you in touch with all your favorite stars out there in Nashville. All of this here early on a Wednesday. Get that coffee hot. We're still after midnight.

moving on. Hey, it's Granger Smith. Thank you, Las Vegas, for staying up after midnight on 95.5 The Bull. I think I know how to get your Wednesday started off on the right foot, and that is with some good news. If you hang on two songs, I'll share some with you.

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1: 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And Granger is bringing the soundtrack to your overnight. Thanks for being a part of the After Midnight family.

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You know, I brought this up last hour. What's your favorite season of the year? 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

0: Las Vegas's number one for country is 95.5 The Bull. I'm Granger Smith, and this is After Midnight.
1: Hey, Granger. 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

0: Whatever you're doing all night, I'm here doing it with you. It's Granger Smith here on After Midnight.
1: Stick around. Ann Hudson is coming up with the latest buzz from Nashville. And give us a tease of what you got coming up.
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Horns up, Las Vegas. It's Granger Smith, and this is After Midnight on 95.5 The Bull, number one for country. Hey, thank you guys so much for sharing your Wednesday here with me on After Midnight. Before you take off and get your day started, let me remind you, God is great, and he is worthy of our praise. I'm Granger Smith, coming to y'all from the Yee Yee Farm in Central Texas. If you're just now getting your day started and you still want to hang out some more, you know you can. Join me for Mornings with Granger, another show over on Yee Yee Radio. We're going to continue these same conversations over there. The link to Yee Yee Radio is in the bio of our Instagram at After Midnight Granger Smith. Thank y'all for hanging out.

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0: Okay, we got to get into scam alert type thing. Scam alert! Scam alert! Before we came on the air, Eddie got a message from someone. I think it's a scam, but let's follow it down the trail and see what happens. And then kind of an awkward text exchange that I had with a country artist. We're going to get to that. Also, like weird exercises people do that are way harder than you think. We'll get to that. There's something called sports depression. We'll get to that. All that's happening. We got a big show. Let's get started now. Here we go.

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our 90s at 9 on Las Vegas' number one for country. 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With $1,000 extra. You can do that. 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The bar was

I just saw the best news. Apparently, we're getting a fourth Deadpool movie. We don't know when yet, but Ryan Reynolds, the man, has confirmed it. It's coming. I'm so happy. 95.5 The Bull. New

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0: 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Type it in, enter that word, and

You know how a dog will see a squirrel? It's like, squirrel. I'm like that, but it's with free stuff. I'm like, free BOGO tickets right now. 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Buy one, get one. Country of the Cove. Sunday, August 16th. We're going to have so much fun. Low Cash, Kelsey Hart, Alexandra Kay, Atlas. It is going to be the party of the summer. And...

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I'm low-key on the verge of tears right now. I'm so excited. Noon today, Brim Valley Casino is reopening. I might have to take a trip to Brim this evening. I gotta support. I'm so excited for everyone involved. Russell Dickerson happened to me.

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Are you ready for your next $1,000 keyword? 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
4: 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Bullseye traffic.
5: Watch for slowing before the crash. I-11 southbound at Eastern Avenue. At least two middle lanes are blocked at the scene. Expect backup, slow speeds as well. Prepare to merge. Also a crash on Jones at Tropicana and an accident on Durango Street southbound at Post Road. And that's blocking the left lane. If you see a traffic problem, call the tip line 702-238-7333.
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Country in the Cove, buy one, get one tickets. This is not going to last. You only got a couple more days to score them. And the proceeds going to the Forever One Memorial. Come on. It's going to be so much fun. Get the details. Get

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1: Oh, my gosh. Oh, boy. Oh, this is huge. This is huge. 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
0: I know.

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Your gas tank deserves it. 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

0: 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Just think, you win that $1,000, you are not going to regret that. Amy's so pumped to be spending her winnings.
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95.5 The Bull. If you or someone you know drives a car that's been on the streets for a while, I'm talking model years 1968 to 2010. Maybe you've had some issues with the emissions. Maybe it's failed an emissions test. You might qualify for some free money. We love that, right? I got all the details for you in 6 minutes on The Bull.

0: 95 The Bull, if you're driving a vehicle from model years 1968 to 2010 that failed emissions test, you may qualify for a $975 repair voucher through Smog Free Clark County. They're actually holding a free event July 30th from 5 to 7 p.m. at the Windmill Library. You might be walking away with some repair money. That's a lot cheaper than buying a new car.
1: I knew I'd see her around. 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She'd show up and I'd be walking out. 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

I'm going to see you at Country in the Cove. I really hope so. I want to have a drink in hand right next to you, enjoying every second of Low Cash, Alexandra Kay, Kelsey Hart, and Atlas. BOGO tickets right now.

0: 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This time, next hour, you've just won $1,000. You're sounding like this.
1: Oh, my God. I won $1,000.
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Yes, Morgan has new music for us. It's called Been By Now, and we're going to world premiere it every single hour on Friday. But if you want to hear it first in Vegas, we're going to play it before it even comes out. Thursday night, just after 9, 95.5 The Bull, our new On The Verge artist, Stella Lefty. 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

0: Las Vegas is number one for country. 95.5 The Bull. I'm Mojo, and I am notoriously late all the time. I got to work on that. What's the most important thing you've ever been late for?
1: The most important thing I ran late to was a surprise birthday party for myself.
0: What?
1: My 40th.
0: Oh, no.
1: I was like a half an hour late.
0: Oh, no. Late to your own birthday party. Hope they didn't start eating the cake without you.

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0: 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What's making you happy today?
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0: Yeah, right. The old annual physical. Congrats. That's always a good feeling, right? A little relief. 95.5 The Bull. Bailey Zimmerman's on. Why?

We bring you good news every morning, every hour at 55 after. We had the Tell Me Something Good stories. Sometimes there's just enough negativity in the world. You need a little escape. We start your day on the right note with the Bobby Bones Show here tomorrow. 95.5 The Bull. 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

0: shout out to Tiffany working in Summerlin, listening to 95.5 The Bull. She wants to hear that new one from Ella Langley and Morgan Wallen. I'll get it on right after Luke Combs plays on The Bull.
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